0: Zeller.
1: I noticed you noticing me. So I just want to put you on notice that I noticed you too.
2: Yeah?
1: And to let you know that, you know, I might consider letting you be with me.
2: Is that what passes for a compliment around here?
1: Look, baby, listen.
2: No, you listen. If you want a shot at being with me, maybe you should try talking to me like a human being, okay?

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1: Sarah Brightman in Andrea Bocelli, Time to Say Goodbye.

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I can see how I must have looked to you

0: playing ring around the roses. I licked a guy that says it isn't so. I was born about 10,000 years ago. Ain't nothing in this world that I don't know. I saw Pharaoh's daughter bring Moses from the water. I licked a guy that says it isn't so. I was there.
1: Ura je 11. Radio Slovenija. Prvi program. Poročila. Dobar dan. 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Ogrožena je tudi vas, približno 500 prebivalci.

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0: Ja, tohle je band s jménem El Trio, Live in Italy, John Beasley, jeho zasedbí, klaviaturist, pianist, Jose Gola, basist in Horacio El Negro Hernandez, je bil zabobnik. 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
1: It's very easy. In 1955, the fever of tango dancing is out. It finishes. Nobody wants to dance tango anymore because it's too complicated. The young people wanted Elvis Presley, they wanted Bill Haley, and they wanted after the Beatles and all that. They wanted music from Mexico, bolero, and they didn't want to dance tango because it was very complicated. So in 1955, it started to descend. The tango as a dance was out. And I have a theory. When there is nothing to do, you have to invent something. And I said, we must do concerts with tango. And we played at the university in Buenos Aires. There was 3,500 people in the Grand Sale of the university. And the dean of the university said, what? Tango in the university? No. Here, this is a university of philosophy and lettres. I don't know how you say it in English, I forgot it. And he said, in this university, we will have no tango. And the students told the dean of the university, this is not the common tango you know. This is a revolutionary tango. It's modern, it's concert. It's a little bit of Stravinsky, Bartok, and all that. No dancing.
0: To je zelo lahko pojasniti. 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
1: They loved it so much that we made another concert on the other week and we went on playing concerts. That was in 1955, 56, 57. And unfortunately, we didn't have no means of making money. We couldn't make no money with this because only the university didn't have. We played free for the students, but we had to make a living. I had to eat. I had to pay my apartment. And I left Argentina for the second time. I lived 14 years in New York when I was small. Then. In 1958, I was tired. The people didn't understand. I had to record, make a record free. In that time, Dizzy Gillespie was in Buenos Aires. He heard my octet and he went crazy. Him, Quincy Jones and Benny Golson, so many people loved my octet. And he says, why don't you come to New York? Come to New York. And I left my octet and I went to New York.